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0: Ladybug, this is your papa. 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And stay in his presence. 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
1: 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My ladíme s Kristem. 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

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You know he trusting you, you can trust in him. Listen, all we do is win. Let him know we got on your side. 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Soon I was gone.